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1: 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You could hear them all the way up in Canada. Then he appeared in films like American Graffiti and many others. He passed on this day in 1995. He was only 56, but he was the best. WolfmanJackRadio.com. Hit it up and go check out his amazing legacy.
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0: Hard Drive XL music from Lit, along with Beartooth. Thanks to the band's Caleb Shomo for joining me as special guest tonight. I'm Lou Brutus. Speaking of guests, we have an incredible lineup of rock stars you will hear from this 4th of July weekend as our original weekend show, Hard Drive Radio, celebrates its 30th anniversary. 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
2: All of our Screen Time picks this week are celebrating different facets of America as we prepare for our 250th birthday. Tonight, it's American music, and this is one of the coolest documentaries you will ever see. From 2002, Standing in the Shadows. This tells the story of the backing musicians that were used for all of the huge hits on Motown Records in the 60s and 70s. They were called the Funk Brothers, guys like James Jamerson and Benny Benjamin. They backed Marvin Gaye, Stevie Wonder, The Supremes, The Four Tops. Don't laugh that this is your parents' or grandparents' music. These are some of the best musicians ever on the planet. And this movie acts as a great companion piece to the one called The Wrecking Crew. From 2002, Standing in the Shadows.
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11: Girl, tonight is about to be so bussin'. 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
12: Big facts. 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Straight W.
11: And the queso? 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
11: 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Like Monterey is top tier fuego.
12: Meaning fire. Meaning spicy?
11: No, meaning awesome. And their tacos? No cap, elite.
12: Speaking of cap, last time you said you could handle 3 jumbo margaritas. You were straight capping.
11: I did. 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
11: Details.
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2: Can't draw, can't drown them away. 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Can't

0: Thank you for hanging with me on Hard Drive XL. I'm Lou Brutus. Be sure to hit the Hard Drive Radio socials tonight as I have posted a ton of pics I shot this last weekend of the legendary Sammy Hagar. I first saw him when I was a kid. I've interviewed him many times. Sammy is a great guy. I was chatting with him before the show, and as I went to leave, I stopped and asked him if he had a spare guitar pick. He checked his pockets and said no. So he called his tour manager in from the hallway and said, "Do you have any of my picks?" The guy reaches into his pocket, pulls out four or five of these big white picks and hands one to Sammy, who looks at the pick and says, "Oh man, I want one of these effing picks," and gives it to me. I look at it, it's rather strange, and I said, "Is this not one of your picks?" And he went, "No, it's one of Bruce Springsteen's." He said, "My guy also works for Bruce and Ringo. Enjoy the pick."
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3: This is an important notice to all U.S. taxpayers. The IRS is giving away billions of dollars in tax savings through a federal program called the Fresh Start Initiative to aid delinquent taxpayers. 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

0: Breaking Benjamin's latest Something Wicked on Hard Drive XL. I'm Lou Brutus. Behind the scenes as we get ready for our 30th anniversary show this 4th of July weekend, we were crunching some numbers about the program. Now, the original two-hour weekend edition of our show debuted in 1996. Our five-night-a-week Hard Drive XL, this program premiered 19 years ago. In that time, we have done 49 cumulative years of programs. That's over 6,500 shows, 27,820 hours, and somewhere in the vicinity of 309,140 songs. That is why I can't hear a friggin' thing anymore.
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10: 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We help guide you through that process. We don't dictate. We listen to what you're telling us. Okay, I want a sofa that's 78 inches. I want it this. And a lot of times we'll say, well, you know, it would really help if we saw the room. We'll come out to the house and help you put, if you want just that one sofa, we can help you find the sofa. 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It's not our taste. 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It's we're trying to give you a finished product that reflects you. 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

I may not be able to afford brisket for the smoker this summer, but after enough bapples, another slice off the smoked bologna log will still hit pretty good. Cheers, Michiana. This is Real Rock 103.9, The Bear. The Bear.

Damn near 30 years of real rockin' Michiana. 16 years of the Jason Lee and Cluck Show. That is how you 1039 The Bear.

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Jason Lee and Cluck in the morning. 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
1: 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Maybe you love someone who struggles with joint pain. You see what they don't say, what they've slowly stopped doing. It's July. It's time for you to be outside, moving, playing, living, and you or they are sitting it out. 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

0: Joint pain is awful when you're the person who's fighting through it, but I'm betting you aren't the only ones who are affected by it. Maybe you love someone who struggles with joint pain. You see what they don't say, what they've slowly stopped doing. It's July. It's time for you to be outside, moving, playing, living, and you or they are sitting it out. It's Jason Lee from the Jason Lee and Clark Show. 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
4: Mostly sunny, hot, and humid again today. High temperatures in the low to middle 90s this afternoon. We'll see a chance of a few showers and thunderstorms this evening. Overnight, temperatures drop down to 74. And then for Friday, partly sunny, hot, and humid with a high of 90. We'll see a chance of showers and thunderstorms Friday afternoon and evening. I'm Chief Meteorologist Carrie Pujol.
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1: They say social media is full of people posting about how the show helped them stop slacking at the gym. The series is even influencing group fitness classes, including Peloton classes, heated rivalry-coded classes. It's now a part of Peloton's instructions.
2: It's a big enough deal that even like professional hockey teams will play songs from the soundtrack during intermission and during the game.
1: That's funny.
2: As like a, you know, to get the crowd hyped.
1: Is it a comedy or is it a romance?
2: It's romance.
1: Oh, okay. I thought it was a guy behind from Letterkenny. Then it would be. Does it have some funny stuff happening occasionally?
2: I don't know. I was told that.
1: A lot of people texted us this week and told us that we have to watch it.
2: I was told to leave because my wife had friends over, and she and the gals watched the show, and I went off and did my own thing.
1: Okay. Does that mean pornography? Is that what that means?
2: No, I went to the gym so I could look like those fellas.
1: They say, while some fans are trying to build a better booty, anything that encourages sweat is a win. Since strength training supports bone density, working out can boost mood and confidence, and they're thankful. And gym trainers are thankful for a heated rivalry for sending people back to the gym again. Or it could just be it's the first of the year, and this is when people go back to the gym.
2: That woman who wrote it, I forget her name off the top of my head, but she announced that she's going to do another book. I guess it's a whole series, and it's already been optioned, and they're working on more heated rivalry content because it's that big.
1: Okay.
2: Jason, don't knock Landman. I love that show.
1: He says, I live that show. Do you live that show or do you love that show? And by the way, that show stinks. Let's be honest. It's not good.
2: Man, you guys, I don't need any more losers eating up equipment time in the mornings. This is nuts, as the trash man. Oh, yeah, the gym's especially crowded these days.
1: Yeah, because it's the first of the year. That's what happened.
2: Although I did get to see a guy on Tuesday at the gym make his way around and run game on every woman in the entire place.
1: Bold.
2: Hey, and I didn't see him do any workout.
1: Wow.
2: He would like walk up some equipment, adjust some music on his headphones. But the awkward thing about hitting on a girl at the gym, I've noticed watching guys do this, is
1: you're bothering someone.
2: But everybody has headphones on. So you first need to signal them to take their headphone out of their ear, take the earbud out, move the big can off. So they're automatically annoyed. And then I watched this guy. I don't know what he was saying. He was just running his pitch, but he went around the entire gym, and every girl who's by themselves got to hear this guy spiel. All I can think was, yeah, guys, she's clearly in her early 20s. She doesn't want anything to do with what is obviously a dude in his late 30s, early 40s.
1: So nobody paid attention to him?
2: No.
1: No win at the end?
2: No, he got nothing.
1: Somebody says Landman is Sons of Anarchy with oil wells. Does that mean it's good or bad? I thought it was a dumb show. I thought it would have been great if they'd focused on like the cartels and Sling Blade's character. I thought it would have been great. But when the dumb wife and the dumb kid started like taking over the show and they became the focal point, that's when I tapped out. We were watching something over the weekend and that wife, the dumb wife from Landman, popped up. My wife goes, oh, it's such and such. And I said, I don't know who that is. She said, oh, it's the wife, and it's Billy Bob Thornton's wife in Landman.
2: Allie Larder?
1: Yeah, I can't remember what movie we were watching, but she popped up. Which she was like 20 years younger. So apparently she's...
2: Oh, she's from Varsity Blues.
1: It wasn't that.
2: Legally Blonde?
1: Nope.
2: Final Destination 2?
1: What else?
2: Resident Evil?
1: No. Got to be something that my wife and I were watching.
2: The Rookie?
1: Nope.
2: Boy, I don't know, man.
1: Oh, man. Tell me my wife was wrong. I'll be like, oh, by the way.
2: The Haunts on Haunted Hill?
1: Certainly not.
2: She was in like 4 Resident Evil movies.
1: Okay, it was none of those, I assure you.
2: Dawson's Creek?
1: No. Hey, where was that Dawson? Where's that, hang on one second. We're going to talk about...
2: She's been in a pile of stuff, but I don't think anything you and your wife has seen.
1: Yeah, where was the... Hang on one second. I'm trying to find this really quick because you just brought up that Dawson's Creek. Oh, yeah. We'll hit a couple of streaming things here in a second.
2: Dawson's Creek?
1: The millennial shows that every Gen Z kid is watching right now.
2: The shows that were big from back in the day that are big with the kids now?
1: Yeah. And this every single one of these things checks because my daughter and her friends, Every time I talk, you know, like every time I talk to her, they're always watching, you know, this show. And then 2 months later, it's this show and then this show. So this entire list checks out. And then we'll talk about music streaming is at an all-time high.
2: She did have a small role in Jay and Silent Bob Strike Back.
1: There it is.
2: All right.
1: That's what it was.
2: She played Chrissy.
1: Yep. She was the one in the van with Prince Valiant.
2: Got it.
1: With Stifler. Dang it, she was right. Gah! No! We'll take a look at how many people were streaming music in the last year. This is an unbelievable amount of money. I take that back. This is an unbelievable amount of people are listening to music and just literally fractions of a penny, getting paid to the artists.
2: Landman is horrible. Sling Blade's son on that show, worthless cuck.
1: Oh, he's awful too.
2: Can't stand him or that dumb chick he's with. My wife watches it, so I catch bits and pieces. And you can't understand anything Sam Elliott says. I hate that show, says Jay Kyle.
1: Sam Elliott plays the most obvious role that Sam Elliott could play.
2: Mm.
1: And then he also comes off as a total creeper because he's this old, broken-down man. He's Sam Elliott, right? We know the routine. We know the guy.
2: Yep.
1: It puts all the water in his pool playing that character. But then he's also kind of like trying to smooth up on 19-year-olds, 18-year-olds, maybe 17-year-olds. I don't know how old they are. There's a line there that I think is gets very blurry. Right. Right. Yeah, like the one scene that I saw him in over the weekend, he was kind of, it wasn't as nice talking to me as it was talking to you with his high school age granddaughter's friend. Who is in a bikini laying by the pool. Here's a nice dog in a beautiful. And then he limps away. I give you one of them cold beers. I just need a beer. He plays that character where the dumb wife is like,
2: I'm crying, dude.
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12: Among our top stories, an 18-year-old has been arrested in connection with an armed robbery in Mishawaka earlier this year. Police say LaShawn Tillman was taken into custody Monday night. Investigators say the victim was meeting others to film a music video in April when several people allegedly robbed him at gunpoint. Detectives say evidence recovered during a later search linked Tillman to the case. Former South Bend Mayor and Transportation Secretary Pete Buttigieg is speaking out about the swatting incident against his family. Mayor Pete saying that the police showed up to his home in Michigan and took his twin four-year-olds in for questioning. Buttigieg said that it was a traumatic experience.
13: Nobody could tell me exactly what was going on until after that interview with the children had happened. An anonymous caller had told CPS that somebody had told him that I had told her that I had committed unspeakable crimes.
12: Neither he nor his husband, Chasten, he said, were able to interact with their kids for that 24-hour period. And only then did the police conclude that the report made against his family was false.
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14: Mostly sunny, hot, and humid again today. High temperatures in the low to middle 90s this afternoon. We'll see a chance of a few showers and thunderstorms this evening. Overnight, temperatures drop down to 74. And then for Friday, partly sunny, hot, and humid with a high of 90. We'll see a chance of showers and thunderstorms Friday afternoon and evening. I'm Chief Meteorologist Carrie Pujol.
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1: I think we've already hit the high water mark for the best text of the day today. Our buddy Uwergy Gabe.
2: Celebrating a birthday today, by the way.
1: We got an age on Gabe. He could be anywhere. He could be like 30 or he could be like 60. I really don't know how old Uwergy Gabe is. But he did send us a screenshot from his phone. He had received a text from the pharmacy. It says Gabriel, and then it gives him his access code, whatever.
2: Don't share this code with anybody.
1: Right. This code is valid for 5 minutes. And obviously he clicked on it, and then he went to text the show but didn't click off of his text from the pharmacy. This was during Entertainment News. We were talking about the new Flea album, which is kind of a jazz album. It's loaded with horns. And this is what Uwergy Gabe sent to the pharmacy, thinking it was the Jason Lee and Cluck Show. I'm kind of a horn slut.
2: Hey, how embarrassing.
1: I'm kind of a horn slut. This makes me crave to hear Tank by the Seatbelts, says Uwergy Gabe. I don't even know what the second part of that means.
2: The person in the pharmacy is like,
1: there's some pharmacist now.
2: Okay, my guy.
1: There's some text picking up the thing going, all right, we have a horn slut. Is there a cure? What are we giving those guys for the cowbell? Do we give them the same thing if he's a horn slut? I don't know.
2: You know that they're going to make a point when this guy comes to pick up his prescription. They're like, there he is. There's the horn slut.
1: What if they text back? They're like, hey, who this? Gabriel. Nice to meet you.
2: Yeah, look at him. There he is.
1: We were just talking about those Nokia phones a couple of minutes ago. If you've ever found yourself missing like a newspaper or a CD, they always try to sell us on this. Like, this is a real thing and it's happening. I mean, there's a novelty here, but I don't think kids today are adapting to this lifestyle. But if you find yourself wanting a CD or a newspaper, or maybe going back to the Blockbuster to rent a movie, the new pop culture trend may be for you. According to Forbes, 2026 is the official year of analog living.
2: Bro, I'm already there. Just got to make a few, dust off a few things.
1: An apparent pushback on artificial intelligence and social media algorithms. Consumers are looking for less tech and more honest experiences. Yahoo's survey recently asked people what they're swapping for analog. That includes ditching apps for actual notebooks and pens.
2: Does anything make you laugh harder than when you go to the grocery store and somebody has left their list in their cart and put the cart back?
1: I don't know. There's something heartwarming about it. It's very wholesome. I like that.
2: I was trying to see if I could figure out what they were making. Oh, Thanksgiving, it looks like.
1: Also, throw back to paper calendars. I took a calendar off of the door in our kitchen the other like 2 weeks ago. I was like, oh wow, there's a calendar here. I literally pass it 30 times a day, every day, and I never paid attention to it. I was like, oh, we have a calendar. That's pretty neat.
2: For some reason, looking at something that's hanging on the wall has a visual impact on me that I would have to open my calendar and look at it.
1: That was from 2023.
2: Hey, times were good then.
1: I said, all right, well, I guess I could probably
2: throw it. Look at this Friday. Buy 65 pounds of ground beef like it's no big thing.
1: And I threw it away, and it took about 6 minutes, and my wife says, did you throw the calendar away?
2: Was she using it?
1: I said, that calendar was 3 years old. Oh, it was? Yeah.
2: Well, I'm very late.
1: Kids today are also going back to writing letters, going to the library, reading physical books, playing board games and puzzles, and old-fashioned alarm clocks. They also call their hobbies now analog hobbies. Or analog hobbies, they're calling them grandma hobbies. Needlepoint, crochet, knitting. But I think we've all seen how those things, I mean, they're wildly popular right now. But as far as, I mean, you know, putting pen to paper or putting together a paper calendar, you're telling me that the kids today are using paper calendars, which leads me to believe that they are not using the calendars in their phone, which I don't believe that.
2: Drum Rockstar 21, who's considerably younger than you and I, the biggest difference between analog and digital is that analog items don't try to shove an advertisement down my throat every 30 seconds. A ton of people have the digital photo frames where it cycles through your whole album, and I've seen them where they have advertisements between your photos.
1: Get out of here,
2: yeah.
1: Really? Okay, so that's a great point. All right, I get it. Constantly being bombarded with advertisements.
2: That doesn't happen if you just plug your, you know, CD player in.
1: By the way, the Jason Lee and Cluck Show this hour brought to you by Doritos. When was the last time you had a cool ranch Dorito? It's just as tasty as you remember. Doritos, proud sponsor of the Jason Lee and Cluck Show.
2: What oh, birthday boy, by the way, 51.
1: Gabe's only 51?
2: I thought
1: he was older than that.
2: I thought he was younger than me, but he's not. He's older, much older.
1: Older man, more experience.
2: Yeah, rough hands, works wood.
1: Knows how to make a fella happy.
2: Do you think it's weird we know so much about a guy that we don't really hang out with in real life? We know what his interests are. We know what his hobbies are. We know where he's at most of the time. We know what his birthday is.
1: Well, that's not hard to do because he's basically a shut-in.
2: Yeah, that's true.
1: I mean, Gabe, you're a shut-in.
2: Yeah.
1: All intents and purposes, you don't leave your house.
2: We know he's a horn slut. We know he has a prescription to pick up later.
1: Right. Hey, Gabe, what's that? Is it for your gout, your pseudo-gout that you're having a flare-up? He's unhappy with his birthday because he has a pseudo-gout flare-up.
2: He doesn't want to go anywhere, and he's got gout flaring up.
1: Mm-hmm.
2: You guys, I have a desk calendar on my desk so I can remember to pay my utilities. I also take a hard list, to the store, too, man. I'm so old. Have a great day, guys.
1: All right, one of the most popular Super Bowl snacks this year, according to Instacart.
2: Oh, wings of all they're the perennial number one, right?
1: Tortilla chips rule the day. Order for tortilla chips more than doubled during Super Bowl weekend, making them the most popular snack nationwide. Salsa, queso, and French onion dip are surging along with the tortilla chips, proving that Americans love a good scoopable setup.
2: Oh, he says, yes, the meds are for my fake gout. I don't understand how it's not gout, but gout meds work on it. Seems more research needs to be done into gout.
1: Sounds like you got the gout.
2: Yep.
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8: 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You were straight capping.
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5: 1039, the Bear Weather.
6: Mostly sunny, hot, and humid again today. High temperatures in the low to middle 90s this afternoon. We'll see a chance of a few showers and thunderstorms this evening. Overnight, temperatures drop down to 74. And then for Friday, partly sunny, hot, and humid with a high of 90. We'll see a chance of showers and thunderstorms Friday afternoon and evening. I'm Chief Meteorologist Carrie Pujol.
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1: We were talking a great Ask Reddit question about servers. When did you come to the table at the most awkward, inopportune time? Lots of breakups, right? There's also a bunch of stories in there, people getting served divorce papers. And then there's a handful of stories in there about kids being told that mom and dad are getting a divorce. I was just listening to that story about the parents talking, taking their kids to dinner to tell them about the divorce. It made me think about the day my parents told me about their divorce. At least it happened in the comfort of our living room. But they told me on April 1st when I was 9.
2: Oh, no.
1: That was 28 years ago. I wholeheartedly believed that it was a joke. And I laughed and said, April Fools. It was definitely not a joke. Boy, that is a hilariously awful story.
2: They couldn't have waited till like the day after? I mean, they're not in the joking mood, so they probably didn't even realize. But you're like, ah, that's hilarious. Like, no, we are. No, you're just joking. No.
1: Here, somebody else, we were talking about, making a new friend for the weekend. Boys, I got my first date in a year tomorrow. We're doing dinner and a movie at my place. All right. Because neither one of us want to spend $150 on a date. I'm making steaks and potatoes, and I'm making pancakes, eggs, and bacon for breakfast.
2: Oh.
1: I appreciate your confidence.
2: I do, too.
1: Blade lover.
2: Yep. He wants to know if we have any good movie suggestions. I just watched One Battle After Another last night. It's great because it takes a long time.
1: What was that hockey movie we were talking about? What was the hockey show?
2: Oh, hey, sit down and watch Heated Rivalry.
1: Right. Everybody's talking about it.
2: Oh, yeah.
1: We'll get her. Apparently, it gets the women fired up.
2: Oh, yes.
1: Say, hey, I'm just getting ready to start a new show. It's called Heated Rivalry.
2: I think the Heated Rivalry would make sure that you have those pancake, eggs, and bacon for breakfast.
1: Uh-huh. That's what we're hearing.
2: Watching Happy Gilmore 2 might be pancakes, eggs, bacon for one the next morning.
1: All right. Things nobody understands until it really happens to them. We were just talking about the lack of empathy anywhere in America these days. Anytime somebody's going through some rough patch, our default reaction is always, well, that sounds like a you problem. And then you also notice, too, thanks to social media, a lot of times this will pop up, everybody wants to be hard. And then something bad will happen to them and they can't figure out, why isn't anybody here for me when I'm going through something terrible? Well, because you weren't giving to be getting in the first place. So a couple of these are incredibly sad, the lack of empathy in our country today. And then some of these are really funny, things you don't understand until they happen to you. All right, I'll just start with the most painful one, getting old. Never dawns on you that other people are getting old too. Did you ever think about the fact that your parents were aging?
2: No.
1: I mean, that's the most obvious example you could give. Never thought that my parents were getting older, even though I was getting older. Oh, wait a minute. They were getting older too? I didn't realize my parents were old until one day I was like, damn, my parents are old. It just happened.
2: Aging too is that as long as you know people that are a little bit older than you are, you're not old.
1: Mm-mm.
2: Like, there was a time when people our age were considered ancient. Now, it's like, no. People my mom's age, a little bit older than that, those are old people. I'm not old. Even though I work out in the middle of the day at the gym and I see all the 20-somethings and I think, I am very old.
1: I remember, I remember when one of my parents, they had a big 40th birthday party.
2: Yeah.
1: And I thought you were a dinosaur when you were 40.
2: I think it was my dad's 40th birthday party. That all the Grim Reaper over the hill stuff.
1: Yep.
2: It was a big deal back then to point out how old 40 was.
1: Yeah.
2: But when I turned 40, it was like, nah, this is great. I don't feel old at all. A couple years later, I feel very old.
1: Things you don't understand until they happen to you. Burnout. Everybody warns you about burnout until you hit that point where even things you care about feel heavy and your motivation just disappears. You don't get it until it happens to you. Here's an odd one. Things you don't realize until they happen to you. Putting on your seatbelt, even in the back seat, just do it. That sounds like somebody got tossed out of a car.
2: I never wore my seatbelt ever until I started delivering pizza. And I had a close call, and I thought, boy, I'm driving a lot more than I normally do. I should probably put my seatbelt on, and I've worn it every day since. But before that, Never. I don't know why. I felt like it was a puddly thing to do.
1: Mm-hmm.
2: Protect myself in the event of an accident.
1: Things you don't understand until they happen to you. Ooh, we talked about this yesterday. Getting cheated on. It's probably the most painful non-physical injury I've ever sustained. Yeah, that's one of the easiest things to laugh and make jokes about. I mean, as far as I know, it's never happened to me. So to me, that's not a real thing.
2: That's the thing that sucks is you could say it didn't happen to you, but we don't know that it didn't happen.
1: Mm-hmm.
2: I don't know that it didn't happen.
1: And if it did, I appreciate the fact that I didn't find out,
2: yeah.
1: I guess. Things you don't understand until they happen to you. Being the villain in someone else's story, it hurts way more than I expected. Even when you know you're not wrong, but somebody still, obviously, is thinking of you as the bad guy. Getting laid off. Losing my job wasn't a real thing to me until it happened to me at 37. Yeah, that is a weird thing when it happens to you because you're like, wait a minute, this happens to other people.
2: It happened to me once, but I also knew that it was about to happen to everybody I worked with. So I was like, well, at least we're all in this together, guys.
1: I didn't like it because, like, the very first time that it ever happened early in my radio career is because I thought I was too far down on the totem pole. And I thought, this doesn't happen to people like me.
2: Diplomatic immunity.
1: Yeah, that's what I thought. And then I was also upset, too, because I thought that there were some other people. We saw it coming miles away. And so we laughed about it, and we'd actually put the list together of who's going to go first. And I went before somebody else that I thought was going to go first.
2: Oh.
1: And even when I was getting, quote-unquote, laid off, quote-unquote, fired because the company was done, I said, wait a minute, it's not my time yet. Joey's supposed to go before me. I thought this other dude, our promotions director, was supposed to get fired before me. And then I found out later that actually he was at the top, but the guy that fired me, the general manager of the station, I had called both he and his wife fat.
2: Oh.
1: And so that's...
2: So you bumped yourself to the head of the line.
1: That sped up my departure.
2: Mm, yes, that will happen.
1: In my defense, though, I watched them just balloon over the course of like a year. Like they got so big that all the wrinkles that they had smoothed out, even like their elbows. There was no wrinkles in their elbows. That's how big they got. Their necks.
2: I don't know why you were fired first.
1: Right, like their neck. It was like her head was like a forehead that went to boobs. It was just like all the way out. We used to call him the big toe. And he used to get all cocky because he's like, yes, I'm the big toe, I'm in charge. We're like, no, it's because you're the fattest out of all of us.
2: Oh. You guys, I blew off my damn finger, and getting cheated on hurts way worse.
1: I really find that hard to believe.
2: Which finger?
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15: Our top local story, a Mishawaka man is facing felony charges after the police say he sexually assaulted a disabled teenager.
16: Investigators say 63-year-old Rex Garrett lured a 15-year-old autistic girl into his apartment at Hickory Village Apartments and sexually assaulted her. Court documents say detectives found a camera containing images of the alleged assault during a search of the apartment. Police say the victim has the mental capacity of a young child. Garrett is scheduled to appear in court on July 23rd. Brian Ford, MNC News.
15: And the Elkhart Community Schools Board has canceled a special meeting that had been scheduled for Tuesday. One agenda item called for transferring the former Oslo Elementary School building to Premier Arts. School officials say the meeting was canceled because not all board members could attend in person. WSBT reports the board will schedule a future meeting to gather public input before making a decision. I'm Tommy Lee from News Talk 95.3, Michiana's News Channel.
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18: Mostly sunny, hot, and humid again today. High temperatures in the low to middle 90s this afternoon. We'll see a chance of a few showers and thunderstorms this evening. Overnight, temperatures drop down to 74. And then for Friday, partly sunny, hot, and humid with a high of 90. We'll see a chance of showers and thunderstorms Friday afternoon and evening. I'm Chief Meteorologist Carrie Pujol.
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1: In just a couple of minutes, somebody brought up a funny point. We're talking about things you don't really understand until they happen to you. And one of the examples that they use is HR is not your friend and HR does not care about you. And you asked a question. You said, hey, have you ever had HR talk to you about anything? No, mostly I just go to HR when I have a when I'm not smart enough to figure something out, right? Like if we get locked out of payroll, which happens once every 2 months, we forget our passwords. So we try it three times. And then after you try it three times, then you get locked out.
2: You're locked out.
1: And then it becomes a big process. Now, unfortunately, we have to do it, I don't know, five or six times a year. And you feel like the biggest dummy. Because, you know, our sweet HR lady is just thinking to herself,
3: "How can
1: have you thought of writing it down?
3: How can I free myself from these two boobs?
1: Have you thought of maybe penciling it in somewhere? Or maybe leaving yourself with a clue of what the password might be if you're afraid to write it down and someone might find it?" She's very patient, and we appreciate that. Somebody says, hey, wait a minute, when it comes to HR, didn't Human Resources have to talk to you guys one day when you were making fun of the Hillbilly radio station on the air? Actually, yeah, we've had a lot of HR discussions about that, about different things.
3: It was nothing serious, though. It was always like, you guys need to act right. You need to act right, but we'll act right, too.
1: Well, there was the country music show that, for some reason, I don't know what their deal was, but they thought that they wanted to compete against us. Silliness. And there was also that during COVID. Remember during COVID and the news station down the hall, they would spend the morning, they would be telling their listeners, they're like, don't wear a mask. If your company tells you to wear a mask, you need to stand up. Stand up to them. Quit your job out of principle. Don't wear a mask. And then every week, HR would have to talk to us because we didn't wear our masks in the building, you and I.
3: Well, because we were the only people here.
1: Yeah, but they made a big deal of it. They're like, they're not wearing their masks. They have to wear their masks. Well, on the air, they were presenting it one way. And then off the air, every week, we got called into a meeting because they were upset because we didn't wear our masks.
3: Why does that feel like 20 lifetimes ago?
1: Even though we didn't even work on the same floor.
3: Yeah.
1: We work on one floor. They work on another. And they were whining all the time because it was just you and I. There was no reason to. Yeah, see, now you're going to get me all worked up again. Yeah, sometimes we are difficult to work with. Sometimes we are difficult. I think we don't like hypocrites. I think that might be the problem. Things you don't understand until they happen to you. Marriage takes a lot of work.
3: You guys, kidney stones. Within 48 hours of the first feeling of pain, I was admitted to the hospital, had surgery, a 2-day stay. It was the most excruciating pain I've ever experienced, and I've had two unmedicated childbirths. But people acted like it was no big deal. It's an everyday occurrence.
1: Yeah, I'm actually texting back and forth with my brother every day for the last, 2 weeks because he's got kidney stones. And he had to go in and have a stent put in. And so he has another week. And if this, he said the pain was so bad that before he went to the ER, the pain was so bad, he threw up 4 times. And after he didn't have anything left to throw up, he just said, and he works in the hospital. And he said, I have to go. I have to go to the hospital. But
3: dude,
1: he had
3: the pain was so bad, he was vomiting.
1: Yeah. And he's got one more week after they put that stent in, to open things up, to get the stone out. And if he doesn't pass it this week, then he has to go in for surgery. He said it's right on the edge of his bladder. And he said that's where it's the most painful. And he said it's like stuck there. If you don't believe that kidney stone text, go just Google pictures of kidney stones, like close up, and you'll see. Because they're not smooth stones. I thought they'd be like smooth stones that you find at the beach. And then when you see the picture, they're like covered in hooks and barbs and stuff. And that's how they get stuck. And that's where the pain comes from. It's insane.
3: I think that may have scared me off soda the way I was drinking it, because we were talking about kidney stones years and years ago, and they said, everyone says a lot of soda could give you kidney stones, and I thought, well, that's the end for me. I'm done.
1: Receiving a life-changing diagnosis, which was preventable. Take care of yourself, people. Nobody wants to be on the other end of the talk from a doctor.
3: Oh, the kidney stones texter. Mine was 7 millimeters. Ooh, that ain't coming out.
1: No.
3: Menstrual cramps. Nobody knows how bad they are until they happen to you.
1: Yeah, don't they have some sort of device that they put on dudes?
3: Oh, yeah.
1: You know, and dudes are like, oh, it's not a big deal. You'll be fine. And then they put that thing on your stomach and it contracts all your muscles so you can feel it. Somebody says, what about sex after marriage? Nobody tells you it dies. LOL.
3: Wow.
1: No. Everybody tells you it dies. What's shocking about that is when it does, you're like, hey, wait a minute. I thought y'all just joking around. And it turns out the old guys were on to something. But then you also find out too, and this is gross, but then you also find out that it doesn't completely die, that old people still do it. They just don't do it with the frequency that young people do it, which is fine if it's old people that you don't know. But I'll never forget when I found out that my grandparents, because my parents were talking about something, and they both looked at me and they said, well, I mean, they still do that.
3: Huh?
1: I said, what? Wait, no.
3: They're grandparents. They're not supposed to do that.
1: Everyone stopped talking. Maybe it was like when Viagra came around. I don't remember what the conversation was, but I could still see my mom and my stepdad, and they both looked at me. And they're like, well, I mean, they're like, well, they still do it. They still do that.
3: Oh, please.
1: Grandma and grandpa do what? I was like.
3: He's doing what to my sweet grandmother?
1: I was like 25, and I still couldn't wrap my head around it.
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15: Mostly sunny, hot, and humid again today. High temperatures in the low to middle 90s this afternoon. We'll see a chance of a few showers and thunderstorms this evening. Overnight, temperatures drop down to 74. And then for Friday, partly sunny, hot, and humid with a high of 90. We'll see a chance of showers and thunderstorms Friday afternoon and evening. I'm Chief Meteorologist Carrie Pujol.
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1: Well, this is horrifying. We were talking about being out of toilet paper, I guess, in the bathroom here. If there's no toilet paper at the gym bathroom, you have to go to the front desk, and it's always the day that the two hottest girls are the only ones working, says the mighty Quid.
2: That's the moment I'm bidding these underwear fond farewell.
1: That's easy if you're a girl, right? That's super easy. Like, hey, is there toilet paper? We're out of toilet paper in the bathroom. They're like, yeah, sweetie, there you go. Go. If you're a dude and you're asking for toilet paper, you're a dirty pooper. That's it. You're a dirty pooper. Somebody said, did you guys look in the janitor's closet?
2: We don't have one. Or do we?
1: I don't know. I have no idea.
2: You guys, if Drum Love doesn't call the cereal company, who will? You guys, is your studio like jail? You have to buy TP from the commissary.
1: Oh, maybe we're hitting that spot where, remember, it used to be with coffee. You had to buy the coffee here.
2: Yeah, yeah.
1: And maybe now we've whittled it down to now toilet paper. You got to buy toilet paper.
2: If you could put some money on the show's books so we could maybe clean up after some things later.
1: I got to go slap down 2 quarters and they give me what, like an arm's length of toilet paper?
2: Yeah.
1: Like, he pulls it off like raffle tickets, pulls it off and hands it to me. He's like, there you go, buddy. I'm like, I just have a really stuffy nose. He's like, I don't care what you use it for, buddy. That's on you. Go ahead. Now beat it. I got other customers lining up.
2: So you guys don't know where the janitor closet is, but I'm sure you know where the snack closet is at. We don't have one.
1: No, it's my desk. My desk has all the snacks on it.
2: There's a pile of warm Bud Light at the bottom of the stairwell, and that's as good as we get. You guys, what's really great is when the gym is on a soap and you have to ask for it. Now they know you got poop hands, says Tool Chauffeur.
1: Gross. All right, 888-545-5655. We'll get back into some more of those again here in just a couple of minutes. We'll take a look at why you're probably getting dumped in January.
2: Do we even have the keys for that toilet paper dispenser? That's one of the ones you got to unlock and open.
1: Is that true?
2: Yeah.
1: I don't know.
2: It's
1: guess I never looked at it.
2: Three roll system in there. You rotate.
1: I have no idea. I don't know.
2: You guys, there are two of you. You need to man up and go get some toilet paper. One go into the women's, and the other one stand watch. Says Kate the Great. No, because this is how it's going to work. I'm going to go in there, and Jason will stand watch. And he'll go grab a one bag. I think there's a pervert in the bathroom. like that old hustler in the bathroom trick you pulled on me 10 years ago.
1: I'm going to take pictures of the pervert in the women's bathroom. Has anybody seen this man? Do we know who this is? Someone broke into the women's bathroom.
2: I'm greedily in the stall, pulling at the toilet paper.
1: Before you go in there, I'm going to tape a dollar bill to the toilet seat, so you have to bend down to grab it. I think he's smelling those seats.
2: Tomorrow, I have to read a public apology. You guys, the bathroom...
1: I'll be like, I don't know. He seemed like a nice guy. He seemed fine. He seemed like he would help a fella if anybody needed help. I had no idea that he was a toilet seat smeller.
2: And that Bathroom Hustler magazine is still one of the funniest things ever. Jason walked into the break room and I was microwaving my food. And he goes, oh my God. There was a magazine rack in the one stall we have. And he said... Someone put a hustler in the bathroom.
1: You got to start the story at the beginning, because here's what happened. So I walk into the bathroom, and we had a problem here for a while. And it wasn't until I think we found out who it was, and then it just stopped. As soon as we figured out who it was, it just stopped. But we had a problem of somebody in this building would go into the bathroom, and they would leave it. It was weird. And it's one of those things you hear about or you see on the news. You're like, what kind of a weirdo does that?
2: Yeah,
1: and
2: to know that
1: you're working in the building with somebody that's doing that, like they would go in, he would go in and just leave it.
2: The mess, the paperwork, all of it.
1: It was terrible, right? And then sometimes it was really, really bad. And I went in there and I opened up the stall one day and I got ready to walk in and it was like homicidal. It was so terrible. And I, you know, like when, What was that guy that got struck by lightning in the great outdoors?
2: Oh, yeah. 66 times.
1: I walked out of that bathroom, and I was like that guy. I was like, Warren. I said, because I was traumatized. I couldn't believe what I had walked into. I'm like, so I have to traumatize somebody in return. Somebody traumatized me. Now I have to pay it backwards. I said, hey, man, somebody left a Hustler in the bathroom floor in the stall. And you're like, oh, my goodness. And you took off almost at a dead sprint. At least for you, it was a dead sprint. I mean, you were like speed waddling to the bathroom.
2: And then you need to insult me in the process. I was moving at a normal clip.
1: You throw open the door and you go back out and you go, first of all, there's no Hustler. But second of all, what happened in there? I'm like, I don't know.
2: You made me gaze upon the mess.
1: I hate it because I can still see the carnage. Terrible.
2: Warren, how do you know there's no toilet paper in the bathroom? Oh, somebody put a post-it note on the stall door. I just laughed when I walked in there. I thought, well, that's going to burn somebody who doesn't read.
1: Yeah.
2: There's a Hustler in the bathroom.
1: What?
2: Of course, he picked the most enticing of the nudie bags. You're like, whoa, I'd never buy one, but I'll sure flip through an issue.
1: There's a Playboy. Well, those are completely ineffective in the modern world. Nobody, a Playboy doesn't even register anybody. No. All right, 888-545-5655.
2: Speed waddle? That was more insulting than looking at a bathroom Hustler.
1: No way.
2: No way.
1: Nope. A bathroom Hustler. Is that how you pick up a couple extra bucks on the weekends?
2: There he is, the bathroom Hustler.
1: Bathroom Hustler.
2: That's the picture you're going to post if you snap me in the women's bathroom. There he is. He's back. The bathroom Hustler.
0: Freedom. America. Fireworks. 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
2: No.
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8: Girl, tonight is about to be so bussin'. Monterey Mexican, here we come.
9: Big facts. Their margaritas? Straight W.
8: And the queso? Absolute gas.
9: Wait, does gas mean good or bad? I feel like we should Google this.
8: No. It's good. Like Monterey is top tier fuego.
9: Meaning fire. Meaning spicy?
8: No, meaning awesome. And their tacos? No cap, elite.
9: Speaking of cap, last time you said you could handle 3 jumbo margaritas. You were straight capping.
8: I did. I just needed a...

0: Dirty old fat kid. My biggest turnoff is not knowing what she wants from me. Is she confused about her own desires? What? Have you ever used the word desire when it comes to a romantic partner? Does she desire me?
1: Your wife has what now?
0: What doth thou desire?
1: All right, this is still pretty great.
0: Yeah.
1: Somebody says the two people in the beach is Doctor Who. Okay.
0: Doctor Who.
1: Yeah, who cares? Yeah, you just ruined the entire meme for us. So I guess that was a heartbreaking moment on Doctor Who.
0: My biggest personal turnoff is when a woman doesn't want to be financially independent or have the drive or will to go and be financially dependent. Independent.
1: What? Habits that instantly turn men off. Being self-absorbed. Having confidence, that's important. But feel like everything circles back to you. He'll start to feel ignored. Men love it when their partners show genuine interest in their lives, too. Ask your man about his day. Ask him about his passions. Show him you don't just think about yourself. Yeah, there's something to be said for asking. You're probably not going to get an answer. And be like, it's like all the other days. But the fact that you asked the question, that means something. Oh, here we go. Habits that instantly turn men off.
0: Dirty old fat kid reads too many Danielle Steele romance novels with those fancy words like desire.
1: Mm-hmm. Habits that instantly turn a man off. Overreacting to the little things. What? Everybody has those moments where small things get under their skin. But if you're being overly dramatic about every little annoyance, that tends to take its toll. Here's one we talk about all the time. Instant turnoffs, being rude to service workers. Yes. Constantly complaining. Whoa. Bringing up your ex too often.
0: That, I think, is kind of a new relationship thing. Because after a while,
1: I would like to hope that eventually...
0: After a while, man, there's something going on if she keeps bringing somebody up.
1: I would like to think eventually I have helped you forget about him, right? Somehow he keeps making an appearance. Why? Why? Excessive jealousy. Ooh, that's a big one.
0: A little bit's nice.
1: Jealousy is exhausting. It's exhausting when it's coming from you, and it's exhausting when it's directed at you. I find jealousy to be it's intolerable to me.
0: I don't know. If my wife said she was going to go out and meet a dude for dinner, and I was cool with it, that might send wrong signals.
1: She wouldn't do that, though.
0: No, I know, but I would say, I'd get all chesty, be like, no, you aren't. I would say.
1: Yes, I am.
0: No, I don't think so.
1: No, I'm pretty sure I got my keys, I got my purse, I got my coat on. I'm going to meet him for dinner right now.
0: Hey, well, can you give me something to go? Where are you going? Is that burger joint we like?
1: I might be hungry when you leave, so.
0: Could you imagine me standing up for myself? Hilarious.
1: Are you paying for yourself or is he paying for you? That will influence my behavior.
0: Hey, free dinner. Get after it.
1: Put a little salt for Warren on his tab.
0: Maybe some onion rings to go.
1: All right, we'll jump back into the rest of these here in a minute. We'll get to the biggest. According to most men, in a couple of minutes.
0: I feel like Warren is a cuckable guy. No, see, that's the trap I pull you into. You think I am. But you're wrong, son. I grew up on these streets. Hey, it doesn't help my case when you're laughing so hard like that.
1: We should probably put that on the back of the next t-shirt. the Jason Lee and Clark Show on the front. I feel like Warren is a cuckable guy on the back.
0: Is that even a word?
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13: Mostly sunny, hot, and humid again today. High temperatures in the low to middle 90s this afternoon. We'll see a chance of a few showers and thunderstorms this evening. Overnight, temperatures drop down to 74. And then for Friday, partly sunny, hot, and humid with a high of 90. We'll see a chance of showers and thunderstorms Friday afternoon and evening. I'm Chief Meteorologist Carrie Pujol.
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1: I want to say that, yeah, it would help you keep your sanity. But if there's one thing that we've learned from people that live in cyclist marriages, and it's still a weird hump for me to get over, no pun intended, is when they say, well, it just becomes, you don't even think about it. After a while, even think about it.
2: I think one of them still thinks about it.
1: So when somebody tells you something, you know, they're like, oh, my wife and I, we haven't had sex in like, 8 or 9 months. Boy, I would have that dialed in pretty. I would think I would have it dialed in. I mean, who knows? I don't know. Maybe after, a month or so, you're like, okay, I guess the way we live and it's not as bad as I thought it would be. I don't know what.
2: But isn't it awkward if you're watching a movie and there's a sex scene? Like, you'd think about it. I mean, that'd be awkward. I'm like, hey, wouldn't it be nice to do that?
1: Yeah.
2: Hey, it looks pretty great. It looks like they're having fun.
1: It just seems, I don't know, when they tell you that, you don't think about it. What do you mean you don't think about it?
2: I don't believe that's true.
1: I don't either.
2: I think that's the lie they try to tell themselves. Like, if I don't think about it, it's like a no-hitter. We're not going to talk about it. I'm not going to think about it.
1: Maybe you don't talk about it because you're afraid of what, there may be a reason in there. Maybe when it starts happening and you're like, wow, it's been a while since we've done it. I wonder why. Would you rather ask the question and get an honest answer, or would you rather just kind of wonder? Because that honest answer could be very hurtful.
2: I think in a moment of spazzing out, I would probably bring it up. I'd have to.
1: And also that
2: it would slowly drive me insane.
1: That honest answer, there might be some finality to it where she or he gives you the reason why you're not, and you realize that with that answer, it means it's not going to happen again. So then all hope is squished, right?
2: You guys, people change. They don't talk about how they feel enough. You guys, I was in a sexless marriage. Well, half of us were.
1: All right, what's somebody to be mad at today? I don't know why. I saw this a couple of minutes ago, and I don't know. If you feel like being angry at somebody. Anytime somebody says that they like winter over summer, I always get upset by that because I think that's a ludicrous way to look at life.
2: I don't even like the people that say fall is the best season.
1: No.
2: It is summer, the undisputed heavyweight champion.
1: There's nothing you can't do in summer except snowboard. Everything else, on the table.
2: Yeah,
1: do whatever you want.
2: The only people that get a pass are like, Arizona when it's 10 billion degrees. Okay, fine. You can like fall better.
1: So they ask people, those irritating people, to tell you that winter is greater than summertime.
2: Like, even your mood, man, I could be having the best day ever in winter. It's still not as good feeling as an okay day in the summer. Like, the summer, I'm in a great mood. Everything is great. I'm more positive.
1: When you walk outside the house and you don't have shoes on, it's one of the greatest feelings in the world.
2: Or how great is it to leave for work at 4 in the morning? Terrible.
1: Let me take.
2: But when you do it in shorts, hey dudes, and a t-shirt, and you just grab your keys and walk out the door, it's awesome.
1: Let me take that back. You can walk out of your house and shoot without shoes, and it's the greatest feeling in the world. You can walk out of your trailer without shoes, and you don't feel so good about yourself. So they ask people that say, oh, winter, definitely winter. What are the reasons? What are the advantages that winter has over summer? And you can be mad at every single one of these people. I mean, they're not wrong, but nothing that they list in here would make me change my mind, even in the slightest bit. These are the reasons why winter is better than summer. You get to be cozy in the wintertime.
2: You can be cozy in the summer.
1: You want to be cozy in the summer? Go to the basement.
2: Yeah.
1: Hot in this house. What did Mom say?
2: Go to the basement.
1: Go to the basement. It's cozy down there. I hate when people say this.
2: You can always put on another layer, but you can't take one. There's only so much you can take off.
1: Okay.
2: Well, when you're cold, there's always relief. When you're too hot, there's only so much.
1: No allergies. No bugs. Soup? Really? Soup?
2: Nobody likes soup.
1: Hey, soup is fine. Soup isn't great. Football, still not enough. Skiing, snowboarding, still not enough. No yard work. What do you mean no yard work? You got a snowblow. You got a shovel. That's yard work. The winter air, especially when it's about to snow, it's hard to describe. You get excited about that? That's something that somebody says when they don't have to leave the house the next day. You smell that? Ooh, we got big snow coming tonight. Yeah, I know, that sucks. Mm-hmm. Oh, no, it's fun to watch the snow pile up.
2: Mm-mm.
1: Yeah, because you're watching the snow pile up from the window of your house.
2: Hey, you know
1: who rest of us got to go out on that crap.
2: You know who also says that? I've noticed it's almost always the person who's not having to snow blow, plow, lay down the salt, clear everything.
1: I love when the snow blankets everything.
2: Battery dead, she's not fixing it. Of course you love winter. You don't have to do any of the winter stuff all the work that goes along with winter. How many lady plow drivers do you see on the way to work? Zero.
1: There is no Mrs. Plow.
2: No. Of course the ladies love winter. You don't have to do nothing.
1: Cozying up on the couch under a blanket. Hey, you can do the same thing if you turn your AC down low enough.
2: You guys, at least in winter, I don't have to feel guilty for laying around doing nothing. That's about it, though. It's still not worth it.
1: Okay, that's the best sell you've had. That's the best sell that anybody's had for winter for me. One, I always have an excuse not to have to do something because I'm like, I can't do it. I just, the weather, I'm tired of it.
2: You guys, I was born in Canada where they warn the parents to make sure your children don't play with the electric lines because the snow drifts are that high. Anybody who says they like winter over summer is a psychopath, says John.
1: I love it when it gets dark early.
2: No! You can't get anything done!
1: Okay, it brings up a pretty good point. I love it when it gets dark early. I don't feel the need like I have to go all the time. I don't feel lazy if I'm not working outside till it gets dark because it's 5 p.m. Okay, I can get behind that a little bit.
2: But in summertime, you go because winter is coming and you will not be able to go at all.
1: It's like in the summertime, I don't go to bed at 8 o'clock, but this time of year, I'm like, I'm bored. I got nothing else to do. I might as well go to bed.
2: You guys, the ice layer. Oh, I love the snow, just not the bitter cold. Oh, hey, Stormbreaker. I was in a sexless marriage for 2 years. It is constantly in your mind, and it slowly eats at you over time.
1: I'm sure it does.
2: It was easier to get comfortable in the panic of things. I will never do that again. You guys, lady plowers, mailbox makers will make a fortune.
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13: Our top local story, a Mishawaka man is facing felony charges after the police say he sexually assaulted a disabled teenager.
14: Investigators say 63-year-old Rex Garrett lured a 15-year-old autistic girl into his apartment at Hickory Village Apartments and sexually assaulted her. Court documents say detectives found a camera containing images of the alleged assault during a search of the apartment. Police say the victim has the mental capacity of a young child. Garrett is scheduled to appear in court on July 23rd. Brian Ford, MNC News.
13: And the Elkhart Community Schools Board has canceled a special meeting that had been scheduled for Tuesday. One agenda item called for transferring the former Oslo Elementary School building to Premier Arts. School officials say the meeting was canceled because not all board members could attend in person. WSBT reports the board will schedule a future meeting to gather public input before making a decision. I'm Tommy Lee from News Talk 95.3, Michiana's News Channel.
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15: Mostly sunny, hot, and humid again today. High temperatures in the low to middle 90s this afternoon. We'll see a chance of a few showers and thunderstorms this evening. Overnight, temperatures drop down to 74. And then for Friday, partly sunny, hot, and humid with a high of 90. We'll see a chance of showers and thunderstorms Friday afternoon and evening. I'm Chief Meteorologist Carrie Pujol.
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1: I think the entire country is under some sort of a weather advisory. I think everybody's hunkered down this weekend, right?
2: Watch whatever you want. There are no rules.
1: Right.
2: Pajamas.
1: Yeah.
2: For dinner.
1: This will be another example of later on this afternoon. What are all those shows we talk about on the show that we're supposed to be watching? I'll rack my brain to try to remember the shows we've talked about, and I won't come up with anything.
2: It sucks because Shrinking doesn't come back until next Wednesday.
1: Yep.
2: So you got a great weekend. You can burn through stuff and nothing to burn through.
1: It's like there was a show earlier this week that a bunch of people had texted in and said, you guys need to check it out. And for the life of me, I can't remember what it was. It's being heavily promoted, too. And I thought I'll put it. Maybe I did put it on the list. Hang on one second.
2: I always say I'm going to put it on a list, and then after 5 minutes, I forget. It's forgotten.
1: Yeah,
2: I never put it on the list, and that's the end.
1: Yeah, I have to do it immediately. Is it Lilyhammer? What is Lilyhammer? I don't have anything besides. I just wrote Lilyhammer.
2: All I know is that's where the Olympics happened a long time ago.
1: Yeah. I think that was that somebody told us that we need to watch that. I've got Lilyhammer, things that are available right now. Lilyhammer, and then someone said the 99-year-old man on HBO. I don't know what either one of those are. All right, but.
2: You guys, I told my husband to call off work. Have a long weekend at home with us. He didn't do that. After he left, my toddler poured a glass of milk on the floor, so that sets the tone for the day. I understand he didn't want to stay here in the chaos. Also, my son, who's in first grade, has a packet of worksheets for e-learning to do, so it's going to be a fun day, says Miss Gen 91. You guys, we do the finger-in-the-mouth thing to our cats. Our Maine Coon Death stares at us. A little pirate-eyed princess bolts.
1: That's so funny.
2: Says Foxy Bell Boa. You guys,
1: I don't know if this is going back to, I don't know what this means. It's incredibly cold out. Somebody said, my winter job this winter is running the elevator on a job site. The walk into the job is a couple of blocks away. It's so cold. Is that going back to the making out in the elevator thing?
2: Wait, his winter job is running an elevator? Isn't that just two buttons?
1: What does that mean? Do you have to be certified to push the button? Oh, man, the other side of that.
2: Do you just stay down and you flip a switch? Like, you don't get to take the ride? You're not like the...
1: Are you just standing out in the cold all day? Or do you get to ride in the elevator? And if somebody gets on the elevator alone, do you look at them and be like, did you listen to the Jason Lee Kluck Show this morning? And then so maybe if you get some kissing going today?
2: Oh.
1: Some job site kissing? That'd be hot. How was your day at work? I made out with like 6 dudes. Big fans of the Jason Lee Kluck Show. They were listening this morning. We had that makeout thing in the elevator.
2: I guess I just don't understand. Like, you're an elevator operator, like at a fancy 5-star hotel.
1: They said job site, right?
2: What floor, ma'am? What floor, mister?
1: Yeah. Hey, Coconut Rich, explain the rest of that story. What does that mean? Or is it like old-timey? Do you have like a crank? You're like, arr, arr, arr.
2: He's all ripped.
1: All I would do is quote that Aerosmith video and be like, going down. They're like, no, stupid, we're on the ground.
2: Third floor.
1: I want to go
2: up. Hardware, ladies' lingerie.
1: Hardware, children's wear, ladies' lingerie.
2: And you know the guy's cool if he looks at you and goes, here, Drumlove says it started off as a joke.
1: Going
2: first, but now we're on the back roads, we have to do it. It's almost a priority.
1: What?
2: That's the most joy we've got on a loving elevator ever. Drumlove.
1: Oh, Drumlove. I mean, good on you. That's not any sort of feat I can pull off. I'll tell you that.
2: I do the finger in the mouth thing too, but it's to my wife when she yawns.
1: Yeah,
2: Patriot Veteran 07.
1: Yeah. Oh, hey, Mutter Jeff says, hey, man, that job site elevator thing, it's probably an open mesh cage exposed to the elements. You have to just ride up and down all day? Ooh, yeah, that's today's not that job. That's not that job.
2: I don't know enough about Coconut Rich's employment situation, but is he like the low man on the totem pole where he's just the button presser on the elevator?
1: I don't know.
2: Can you mess it up? He's like, oh, fifth floor. I meant to go to the third. Sorry, guys.
1: Yeah. Huh, crazy. Here's the last one. Rules that started out in your house as a joke and then became the way we live. The person who opens the dishwasher and it's clean needs to put everything away. Ooh.
2: I'll avoid opening the dishwasher after it's done for days if I can, because I know if I open it, I got to put it all away.
1: That means if you're desperate for a bowl, you have to make some life choices. I know there's clean bowls in the dishwasher, but if I open it, I got to put it away. Do we get an answer on that elevator thing?
2: No, but it's really starting to grind my gears.
1: Yeah, I don't.
2: Maybe he's busy right now pressing buttons up, down.
1: Is it a skyscraper? What is it? What are you building? And how many floors is it? And you just stand out. You just stand in there. Just you don't. I don't know. I don't know why I find this so troubling.
3: Second floor, hardware, children's wear, ladies.
1: Is it all mesh or is it closed in? Is there a heater in there? Do they do something for your comfort?
2: I imagine there's a building that's in some sort of stages of being constructed.
1: No, here you go. He says it's an indoor freight elevator. I just run it all day because subcontractors would elevator, and the elevator would be lost if I wasn't running it. I don't know what. Oh, he says he's in the warm. Okay. I don't know why that made me feel
2: so
1: good.
2: So his whole job is to be inside all day and press up, down, up, down?
1: All of a sudden, I feel like a mother whose child just arrived somewhere safely, and I know they're okay. Good, you're warm. Good, good, good, good.
2: Texter named Silent Ambition. What would the performance review be like for a job site elevator operator?
1: To get you up?
2: Yep.
1: Down?
2: Yes.
1: Okay.
2: Did anybody have to take the stairs today? Did you stop between floors? Yeah.
1: He was handing out many Slim Jims. Candy canes around Christmas time.
2: You guys,
1: that'll really bump up your performance review.
2: You guys, it's so cold outside. I work outside. My earbud is frozen inside my ear, so now I'm stuck listening to you guys, literally.
1: Wow.
2: You guys, when the dishwasher's full and it's done, everybody starts eating cereal out of cups and Tupperware to avoid unloading the dishwasher.
0: Freedom. Fireworks. And enough American rock to wake the founding fathers.
2: No.
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1: 1039, the Bear Weather.
2: Mostly sunny, hot, and humid again today. High temperatures in the low to middle 90s this afternoon. We'll see a chance of a few showers and thunderstorms this evening. Overnight, temperatures drop down to 74. And then for Friday, partly sunny, hot, and humid with a high of 90. We'll see a chance of showers and thunderstorms Friday afternoon and evening. I'm Chief Meteorologist Carrie Pujol.
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3: You guys, I'm sitting here at 809, and it is kind of crappy that paying my rent on time doesn't help me at all. 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
1: How much do you think a harp costs?
3: A harp?
1: Yeah. That.
3: Aren't they huge?
1: I believe so.
3: Aren't they like 6 feet tall? I'm going to say a harp's like $5,000.
1: So makes the story amazing. I had no idea. I thought that was just kind of a dumb story until I got to the dollar amount. Authorities say a man had to be rescued from a river at the Point State Park. Witnesses say that the man carried a harp down to the water, then took off his clothes and jumped into the water. Police arrived on the scene. They pulled him out of the cold water, obviously. He was taken to the hospital, listed in stable condition. The harp was recovered, later determined to have been stolen from a home about 10 miles away. So he lugged this harp about 10 miles.
3: It's like ding, dong, dong, ding, dong, dong, dong.
1: I've never even met anybody that plays the harp.
3: I haven't seen a harp in real life.
1: How much do you think a harp costs? It is not
3: $5,000.
1: $10,000? $30,000.
3: Let's say you had 30 grand and you desperately wanted a harp. Where would you even start your search? Harp dealers near me?
1: Again, I think I understand why. Now, I don't know anybody that plays the harp because it's $30,000. I'm looking at one right now. Professional pedal harp, style 17, natural. $38,700. Now, you can get into the small harp game for about 500, looks like on average about 500 to 5 grand. Oh my God, there's $75,000 harps here from the same company. Okay, now I get it. Now I know why people don't play the harp.
3: Hey, I found you a nice used harp.
1: Mm-hmm.
3: $18,000.
1: Okay.
3: Wow. Hey, do you start with the small ones and then sort of like start to work your way up to the big tall ones?
1: Maybe.
3: I mean, the only videos I've ever seen of a harp player online, it's always like a woman in a very nice dress. She's seated. You and I have harp taste on a loot budget.
1: What are the biggest lifestyle changes people are looking at for 2026?
3: Obviously, lose weight, exercise more.
1: Exercise more, number one answer. Here we go. If you're thinking about making some lifestyle changes, but you don't know where to start, these are the top 20 lifestyle changes people are making this year. We'll just go from the bottom to the top. Join a new club or a hobby group.
3: Join by myself?
1: Is that like that Jeep gang that guy said that he and I are a part of? The Jeep gang. Drink fewer caffeinated drinks in 2026. Lifestyle makeovers for the new year. Practicing daily meditation or mindfulness. What would be more embarrassing to say out loud to your wife? She's like, what are you doing? You're like, I'm meditating. Or I'm practicing mindfulness. I would rather say that I'm meditating.
3: Give me an example of practicing mindfulness.
1: I have no idea what that means.
3: Is that like thinking really hard before you do something?
1: I imagine it's just like meditation. Oh, don't mind me. Just being mindful. Setting a regular wake-up time. Hey, that shouldn't be a lifestyle change.
3: No.
1: Meal prepping. Yeah, my oldest daughter was over last night, and we were talking about some stuff, and she said that that she had done her big grocery shopping trip and had planned all of her meals for the week. She goes, "What do you think I paid for? You know, planned all the meals, prepped every, you know, did all that, and then went to the store and got everything that I needed and a whole week's worth of food. What do you think it cost?" I was like, "I don't know, $300-$400." And she goes, "What?" I said, "I don't know, probably like $300-$400." You know,
3: well, all you have the basis on is feeding a family of five.
1: And she said, "No, $50. It was $50 for all the meals for the week." Oh. And then I'm looking around. And
3: what are you eating, buttered noodles?
1: I'm like, what am I doing wrong? I can't even get, it doesn't even feel like I can get by with $50 a day.
3: I will say that planning your meals out in advance and shopping all in one trip, that's a great way to get your food budget under control.
1: Mm-hmm.
3: I mean, you have to stick to the plan. You can't be like, "We're calling it audible and going out to eat on Wednesday."
1: Setting a regular bedtime is one of the big lifestyle makeovers people are doing this year. Again, that shouldn't be a lifestyle change. Oh, this is the 13th. 13 out of 20. This seems like it should be way closer to the top. Cutting down on takeout meals. That's the worst thing for me, right there. Dining out, going out to dinner. God. If they could eliminate that, like if maybe we could have another pandemic again where they close everything down and I'm not allowed to go, I'd be printing money. Drinking fewer sugary drinks, spending less time on social media, spending less time on your phone. Lifestyle changes for the new year. Embracing new financial habits.
3: Well, so all of this is just behaving how we're supposed to behave.
1: Mm-hmm. Committing to a weekly exercise routine. Drinking less alcohol, going outside more, read more, lose weight, gain muscle. A healthier diet. And the top two are always the same top two. Drink more water and exercise more.
3: Hey, you guys, I work at a library, and we just had a lady who plays the harp come in and play for our patrons. It was a really nice harp, one of the high-end ones. She's 1975 for $25,000.
1: What? Whoa. Hey, I'll ask, was it cool or was it kind of dorky? I really don't know. I think I would be impressed if somebody, you know, you just run your fingers like.
3: Yeah.
1: I mean, I think that'd be pretty cool.
3: Foot gloves.
1: It's not, it's not like watching some chucklehead play a trombone.
3: No.
1: I mean, that's a harp. You could make some sweet music with a harp.
3: You know, it seems elegant and classy.
1: Yeah.
3: You guys need to look up the Harp Twins. They do metal covers on YouTube, and they certainly aren't hard to look at, says Foot Glove.
1: I knew it was just a matter of time before we got a text like that.
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1: Yeah, and then there's a bunch of stories about the way that the super rich people deal with cars. You have a problem with your car, you just get another one, right? All of us have known someone like that. Mm-hmm. Why don't you just get a new car? My car's in the shop again. Well, why don't you just go get a new car? Well, sometimes
2: Don't you think I thought of that?
1: That's a little more difficult.
2: I used to work for a surveying company, and we did a house for one of the developers we worked for. Same lake as Bill Davis, the owner of the Pistons back in the day. This guy's house was absolutely humongous, had an elevator, urinal, Olympic-sized pool, sauna, the basement. His generator had 454 Chevy engines powering it, just in case the power went out. It was absolutely astonishing, says Gary the detailer.
1: Whoa. Now there's drum love. There's a $2 million mansion about a quarter mile from my house. I bet that seems miles away, though. They put an elevator in it. Yeah. Remember the first time I ever went into a house that had an elevator with it, my mind was blown.
2: I went in one when I was...
1: That was something that they always made sure to tell you, too.
2: Oh, yeah.
1: It was a friend's, a parent's house, but they always made sure. They're like, you know, there's an elevator in here. I'm like, yeah, okay, that's pretty cool. That's pretty great. But by the fifth time, you're like, yeah, I get it. All right, there's an elevator. But it was only two stories high.
2: When I was delivering pizza, I delivered pizza to this just random, regular suburban house, and they had an elevator that opened up while I was in there from the basement to the first floor, and I thought, wow, that's really neat. But it had to be for the wheelchair people that live there, and I thought, all right, well, that takes some of the fun out of it. It's not just because it's a flex, you need this.
1: What are wheelchair people?
2: There were two people in there with wheelchairs, and they both came out of the elevator. I was like, huh. They're just people, Jason, who live in wheelchairs, sit in wheelchairs.
1: Are they made out of wheelchairs?
2: No, I don't know.
1: What do you mean by wheelchair people?
2: I don't know.
1: What do you mean by those people?
2: I don't know what their deal was. I just knew that all of a sudden there was a door open.
1: Are you insinuating they were just lazy?
2: No, two wheelchair people came out.
1: You seem to spend a lot of time not having to get around on your own.
2: No, it's not like the people I see at Kroger that I'm pretty sure could walk just fine. They just want to zip around in go-karts.
1: Wheelchair people, he says.
2: Will you ever judge people harder than you will when you're at the grocery store and you see the mobility scooter? You're like, all right, do you really need this, or are you just being a lazy ass?
1: I don't know if they have those at the grocery store that I go to.
2: Well, they don't even allow handicapped people in.
1: I don't think they have them. They have the little miniature cart that you push around. I don't think they have mobility scooters.
2: Huh. There's like traffic jams of them sometimes at my grocery store.
1: Yeah, I don't.
2: And I would probably venture to guess it's 75% of people are just fine. They're just like, I want to sit down and cruise around.
1: Man, somebody's upset. Why is Warren trying to flex on wheelchairs now?
2: No, I'm not. I'm not at all.
1: Wheelchair people. Did you see that?
3: Two of them got off. What are the odds of two of them finding each other?
2: I thought elevator cool, and I'm like, oh, this isn't like just a flex thing. You need this because you need this. Wow,
1: Warren, that was aggressive. Says another texter. Yeah, a little weird, but okay.
2: One of the coolest things I saw working on a $1 million home in Phoenix was a shower that was designed like a cave where you could just walk through it with jet sprayers everywhere. It was awesome. Plus, you had a view of the mountain while you were inside. It was sick.
1: Yeah, that'd be fun. Yeah, that's a different animal. A shower with a view.
2: Yeah.
1: Most of the time, most of us, we want to make sure that our shower has no view so that the pervert next door is not peeping in on us. Wow.
2: I worked on a $15 million mansion, and instead of them buying paintings, they just had professional painters come in and paint their walls and just put frames around them. Oh, so you painted on the drywall, just put a frame around it?
1: Huh. I guess any of us could do that, technically.
2: Yeah.
1: It's just about being able to pay for the artist. Your pay dictates what sort of a painting you're going to get. I've got cave walls, stick people.
2: I can afford the 7th grade art fair runner-up. My cousin's...
1: You're like, oh, look, it's a hand turkey.
2: That'd be actually kind of funny. My cousin's grandparents have what I would call a man-made creek running through the middle of their house with small bridges that go over it. The creek is lined with marble and has fake plants but real fish in it.
1: See, yeah,
2: I've been in Japanese restaurants like that.
1: Here's the Hill Jackie thing. What's the first thing that comes to your mind?
2: Can you catch him?
1: Oh, never mind.
2: What's the thing that comes to your mind?
1: Pee off the bridge.
2: I'm sure you could.
3: I know you can, but that's what would get me excited about that. The home designer is like, yeah, we're going to put a little babbling brook that runs through the living room. I'm like, sweet, I can pee in it. I'll pee off the bridge every night before I go to bed. Feed the fish. It's like, you stupid hillbilly. I'm not building your house. I'm burning your old one down, too. See,
2: if I wanted one, I'd want it to be like the carp pond at the zoo where you have the little dispenser. You put the quarter in, you throw the feet in, and they just watch the fish go wild.
3: Yeah. You're like, oh, put your finger down there. They'll nibble on it a little bit. Be careful. That's pee water.
2: You guys, there's an ultra-wealthy guy in my hometown that has a Corvette collection. Built a multi-level car showplace with an elevator. Looks like a Hot Wheels case made from bricks. He has at least one from every year of manufacture.
3: So his house is like a Carvana?
2: Yeah.
3: That's, like, well, it's like a gumball machine for cars.
2: That's pretty sick.
3: Yeah. All right, 888-545-5655. We'll get back into some more of those again here in just a couple of minutes.
4: Oh, wait, that's the podcast stuff.
2: Hey, the house I used to, not on the rich spectrum, but the house I used to rent a long time ago had a window in the shower. I loved it because I smoked and drank in the shed at the time.
3: So you're flicking ashes out the window.
2: So at the time, I'd have an ashtray sitting on the windowsill, cigarette going, ice cold beer sitting right beside it. Every time I had a shower, it was a great experience.
3: You're right. That story has nothing to do with the other stories we just shared.
2: I was like, I can smoke and drink in the shower.
3: But I think you and I can hang out. I'll let you pee in my babbling brook that runs through my living room. All right, 888-545-5655. Hey, where are we?
2: There's some spilling into that creek. No.
3: You're driving by a house where he's flicking a cigarette out of a window.
2: We rented a house where the shower had a big window, and all that was where the mold grew quickly.
3: What it is.
2: I'm like, babe, get the white paint. We got to paint over this again.
3: Put another shower curtain up against it.
2: It was so
3: dude, it's like there's mountains and wildlife out there. Go ahead, look outside while you take a shower. And I'm like, I gotta put a shower curtain up so the wood doesn't rot.
5: The Bear.
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10: 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It's Morgan Reed, 103.9 The Bear. You know it's a holiday week when just nobody's at work, dude. Nobody is here. Everybody took the day off except for me. So congratulations. It is just you and me and the sound of freedom today. Happy 250, America. It is going to be a hot one out there again today, though. So we are going to cool off a little bit heading into the 4th of July weekend, which is great. However, there is a few chances for showers, so do keep that in mind. Now, since we're not going to be together tomorrow, we do get the day off. We're going to be kicking off the 4th of July celebration a little bit early. It is another free ticket Thursday here on 103.9 The Bear. So all day long, I've got chances for you to win tickets to see Evanescence with Spirit Box and Nova Twins. And starting tomorrow at 6 a.m., our All-American Rock Weekend. Nothing but American artists. We got double shots all weekend long, red, white, and blue, and loud. So grab a glizzy and let's celebrate 250 years of America the best way we know how here. 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

Chevelle on 103.9 The Bear. Today is one of those weird days where we've got a bunch of random holidays you can talk about with your coworkers here in a little bit. It is Made in the USA Day, so buy something American if you can. It is Thirsty Thursday, and for legal purposes, I'm saying this on air, I'm partaking after my show. Permission to start your 4th of July weekend a little bit early. It is I Forgot Day, so if you forgot somebody's birthday or I don't know, picking them up from the airport, you got to apologize today. It's also World UFO Day, which is the most interesting one. And it explains a very confusing email I got this morning. I got an email in my professional bear work inbox with the subject line, "Study shows your likelihood of being abducted by aliens in Indiana." I was like, why did I get this? And then I didn't know if it was a phishing attempt, but it absolutely got my attention immediately. And I clicked it like right away. So I'm sorry, IT.

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2: 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I want it this, this, this. And a lot of times we'll say, well, you know, it would really help if we saw the room. 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
2: Let me tell you about today's real rocker of the day. He is Mr. Ben Wright from South Bend. Ben is a merchandiser with United Beverage who's been married to his wife, Taylor, for nearly 12 years. And together with their two kids, Oliver and Raylan, they listen to The Bear pretty much all day long. He said he is a big fan of Jason Lee and Cluck, Drew, Lou Brutus, and Morgan. And his playlist is loaded with Limp Bizkit, Bad Omens, and Chevelle, Bring Me the Horizon, and Beartooth. 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

0: 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A quick correction from your friendly neighborhood radio DJ here. I totally read the dates wrong yesterday because they were written in the most confusing way imaginable, so that is on me. 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Next Thursday is the show. Next Thursday, you can go see Evanescence with Spirit Box and Nova Twins at Ruoff Music Center. 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Your next keyword coming up in just a couple of minutes, right at the top of the hour, 11 a.m. here on 103.9 The Bear. So don't go anywhere. I'll be right back.
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2: 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We listen to what you're telling us. Okay, I want a sofa that's 78 inches. I want it this. And a lot of times we'll say, well, you know, it would really help if we saw the room. We'll come out to the house and help you. But if you want just that one sofa, we can help you find the sofa. 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
1: You can text me the word tickets. 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
1: Still got four tickets left to the St. Joseph County 4-H Fair, and I want to give them to you if you text me the word FAIR, F-A-I-R, right now to 574-254-1039. You might be the lucky winner to Stars, Stripes, and Summer Nights. Again, this is for the St. Joseph County 4-H Fair, July 3rd through the 11th. You got the Rodeo, Monster Truck Throwdown, ATV Big Air Tour, MTRC Power Sports Rodeo. I don't even know what that is, but it sounds cool as hell. I'm also going to be out there on the 7th and the 11th. 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

0: That's Red Hot Chili Peppers on 103.9 The Bear. Now, as we get into the 4th of July weekend, people going to be hitting pools and stuff. I need everybody to settle a debate for me right now. The internet is split on Reddit. Is peeing in the pool acceptable? Now, I grew up believing that if you had to pee, you get out of the pool like a functioning member of society. And now there is discourse again on Reddit of adults who don't care. One woman said, top comment, if the chemicals are right, it's fine. And don't even get me started on the discourse about swim-up bars. You guys have been drinking for like 6 hours straight. Nobody has visited the bathroom. I'm calling shenanigans on that one. So you can text me. Are you team get out of the pool? Or are you team the chlorine will handle it? Because if the pee crowd wins, dude, I'm buying my own inflatable pool and none of you are allowed.
1: 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America. 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

Shinedown, Safe and Sound, 103.9 The Bear, into some breaking. Benjamin, finally an update on the new album. The band says it's done. After 4 years of recording, re-recording, lineup changes, life getting in the way, they're putting the finishing touches on the album artwork. 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

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We're out of PTO, so it's about as close to the water as we're gonna get. 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

0: That was Ice Nine Kills on 103.9 The Bear. It is another free ticket Thursday. Your next chance to win tickets to see Evanescence with Spirit Box and Nova Twins just a couple of minutes away right at noon. I will have your keyword when you hear it. You have got 30 minutes to text it in and get yourself in the running. Don't shoot the messenger here, but there has been rumblings that Poppy is supposed to appear on a couple of these shows throughout the tour. However, I don't think Indiana's going to get that lucky. We literally never are. So it is free. It's easy, definitely beats the hell out of paying full price. So your next keyword for Evanescence coming up right here on 103.9 The Bear right at noon. I will be right back.
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Clumsy, Our Lady Peace, 103.9 The Bear. It's 90s at noon. You guys will never guess how they got that title. They watched somebody trip and fall and called them clumsy. That's where it came from. It's 1994 Soundgarden up now.

0: Skid Rock, 103.9 The Bear, 90s at noon. Nothing more American than right there. Besides blowing stuff up this weekend, I'd like to keep all my listeners attached to all 10 of their fingers. Seriously, around 13,000 people are injured by fireworks every single year. So here is your friendly Bear public service announcement from a list of how to stay safe around fireworks. Keep a bucket of water or a hose nearby. Light one firework at a time and then back away. Don't point them at anybody. Hey, talking to you, Roman candles. If one of them does not go off, do not try to relight it. That is how you end up on the evening news. And also, maybe save the fireworks for somebody who hasn't been around the cooler full of beer. I would really like everybody back here on Monday with the same number of eyebrows and fingers you started the weekend with. Happy 4th of July, you guys.
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A longtime favorite there for my STP fans, Stone Temple Pilots 103.9 The Bear, 90s at noon into some crackers. Kerosene Hat 1993 low.

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0: 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It's 90s at noon still, and it is another wonderful free ticket Thursday. 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

3 days, Grace, and 103.9 The Bears. If you need another reason to like Metallica, while they were in Cardiff on their European tour a couple of days ago, Metallica quietly donated the equivalent of more than $26,000 to the Cardiff Food Bank through their All Within My Hands Foundation. Metallica has always put their money where their mouth is, and this is just another example of that.

0: Three Doors Down of 103.9 The Bear. Did you guys see this yesterday? I mean, how could you not? It was all over the news and your For You pages. I'm sure a couple climbed all the way to the top of the Empire State Building. That is 1,454 feet in the air, if you wanted to know. They hung up a banner with a Jimi Hendrix quote, and then the guy apparently proposed. They were eventually taken into custody, but she did say yes. Ladies, this is the absolute definition of if he wanted to, he would. This man climbed the Empire State Building, and I can't even get a guy to take me to frickin' Chili's.
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1: 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This is one of the weirdest music stories I think I've definitely seen all week. Aaron Lewis found out that his brand new album, which isn't even out yet, mind you, was apparently being used as packing paper inside shipments of Taylor Swift's new single. How this happened, we have no idea. Aaron says he doesn't blame Taylor at all, but he is also understandably wondering how the hell that happened. It's Stained on 103.9 The Bear.

remember cruising McKinley back in the day? Yep, just driving around, wasting all that gas. 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

0: It's my friends from the Funeral Portrait here on 103.9 The Bear. All right, guys, this is it. Your last shot to get qualified today with me before Drew Cage takes over for the rest of the day. It is Free Ticket Thursday. Your final keyword with me to win tickets to see Evanescence with Spirit Box and Nova Twins coming up in just a couple of minutes. When you hear it, you text it in right away. 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
1: Text me the word hello. That is H-E-L-L-O. Hello to 574-254-1039. That is an Evanescence song to win a pair of tickets to Evanescence with Spirit Box and Nova Twins Thursday, July 9th. That is next Thursday down at Ruoff Music Center in Indy. 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That is the word hello. H-E-L-L-O. Hello to 574-254-1039. Please text that to me here soon. 30 minutes and then I'm picking somebody to win. Good luck.
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As Black Label Society, New Bear Rock here, 103.9 The Bear. If you are looking for one seriously stacked metal festival right here within the States, Zach Wild is bringing back Berserkus this August for 2 dates only in Pennsylvania and New York. He's going to be pulling double duty with Black Label Society and Zach Sabbath. Plus, you've got Lamb of God, Suicidal Tendencies, and Down on the bill.

0: Linkin Park 103. And the bear, not gonna lie, super excited to sleep in tomorrow. We are getting the day off because starting tomorrow at 6 a.m. in the morning, it is our All-American Rock Weekend here on 103.9 The Bear. Nothing but American artists, double shots all holiday weekend long as we celebrate 250 years of America. I did say this yesterday, but putting together this weekend really kind of makes you realize how many bands you thought were American. Actually Canadian. Again, it's like Nickelback, 3 Days Grace, Sum 41. We're going to have to catch you next week. I hope you all have an awesome 4th of July weekend. Please be all safe. Keep all 10 fingers attached and crank up the bear all weekend long.
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0: new Bear Rock from Breaking Benjamin, 103.9 The Bear. And that is it for me today, folks. I am Morgan Reed. If you are not already, please go follow me over on social media, specifically Facebook. I have to go to somebody's bachelorette party this weekend, so we'll definitely be posting about that. I hope you have an amazing 4th of July weekend. We are off tomorrow. Go eat a hot dog. Go watch some fireworks. Spend time with the people you love. Come back here with all your fingies, please. It is going to be warm. Wear some sunscreen. I'm going to be, again, enjoying a couple of days off. So thanks for hanging with me all week. Have a safe, happy 4th of July. Enjoy the All-American Rock Weekend here on The Bear. Keep it turned up. And I'll see you back here after the weekend. Happy 4th, everybody.
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New Bear Rock from Eva Under Fire, 103.9 The Bear. Hello, man. How are we doing? How are things? My name is Drew Cage. Glad that you're here. 574-254-1039. Have that handy because you're going to need it. It is a free ticket Thursday. If you didn't hear what I just did, don't worry. I'll do it again, and then I'll do it again, then I'll do it again, then I'll do it again. What that is? Well, you have to wait in round to find out since you missed the 3 o'clock one. I'm just saying. Get at me on the socials. Drew Cage over there. Start with Shinedown. It's 103.9 The Bear.

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0: Ozzy, 103.9 The Bear. It's Free Ticket Thursday, man. Evanescence and Spirit Box down in Indy next week. 1 week from today, 7 days, July 9th. 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But you don't really have to worry about that right now because all day today, we've been giving away tickets. 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All you got to do is be around. Every single hour, we're going to have it happen for you. So be here. Next shot, 4 o'clock. 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

It's the ladies from Sleep Theory, 103.9 The Bear. Do you have any weird food aversions? Like, I do. Like, I can't handle my foods touching on a plate. I will eat one thing fully before moving on to the next. Sometimes food is just too wet for me to eat. You know, perfectly normal things that aren't in any way indicators of autism. Do you have anything like that? Either way, you should probably always be aware of your surroundings when you're eating, because you never know. You never know. When somebody has a gun, details 15 minutes. Shouldn't laugh, but nobody died. It's fine. 3 days grace. 103.9 The Bear. Hey.

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0: So, ladies from Dayseeker, 103.9 The Bear, always be aware of your surroundings, man, because you never know when things are just going to start popping off. A wedding reception in Wisconsin turned into absolute chaos, and it all started because a guy was eating meatballs with his bare hands. I know, kind of gross, right? Community meatballs, but, you know, still, somebody noticed him, told him to use a plate. That became an argument, then a fist fight, then gunshots. The craziest part, though, dude, is the bride actually chased the suspected shooter down, grabbed his key fob, and stopped him from driving away. Like, forget the bouquet toss. This lady was out here collecting felony suspects, dude. A good lesson to learn here, by the way. If you see somebody double dipping at the cookout this weekend, you know, maybe just let it go. They might be packing.
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0: Doing it again on this Free Ticket Thursday, man. 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

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Hello, my friends. How you feeling? My name is Drew Cage, 574-254-1039. As always, you can text me up. Have that number handy because I got your hookup on some tickets here in a little bit. Details about it shortly. Beyond that, Drew Cage on the socials. You know how it works. Smashing Pumpkins. 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

0: 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Thursday brings about a free ticket Thursday. So every hour today, man, you're having shots to get tickets into checking out Evanescence and Spirit Box. They're down in Indy this Thursday, as in 1 week from today, 7 days, Thursday, July 9th. 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Then we'll do it again at 6 o'clock. You got a couple more shots to get in on this bad boy, dude. Free ticket Thursday. Spirit Box, Evanescence, probably more importantly, but I like Spirit Box. 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

0: for Drew's 420-ish Mind Blower.
1: It is the 420-ish Mind Blower, my friends. 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Something I read, I think, I see. I want to make sure that you know it just in case. Sometimes it's ridiculous. Sometimes it's offensive. Sometimes it's just a solid question, man. Did New York ever change their locks after they gave both Bill Cosby and P. Diddy the

0: New Bear Rock from the featuring Johnny Hoggins from Nothing More. Song called Lost Soul, 103.9 The Bear. How tired are you, man? Like, are you like super duper tired? I ask because in New York City, they have something now that you can join called the Rest Club. It's really just a bunch of people who get together in the park and have a lie down. That's it. There might be guided breathing or sound baths, whatever that is, meditation, or you can just straight up take a nap. And that, my friends, is where I want to ask the question. 574-254-1039. Text it up or on the Facebook page. 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When was the last time you, as a grown-ass adult, actually had a good, unplanned, unbothered kind of nap? 574-254-1039. Text it up or on the Facebook page. When was your last good nap? I want to know.
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1: Got the world in my hands, never felt so alone. Yeah.

New Bear Rock from Bear Tooth, 103.9 The Bear. Hey, man, 5 o'clock on a Thursday. Hopefully, maybe you got tomorrow off, so it feels like 5 o'clock on a Friday. I'm going to go with that. Feels good, right? Yeah, my name is Drew Cage, 574-254-1039. Drew Cage on the socials. Hit me up. I'm down for whatever. It's AC/DC starting off. It's 103.9 The Bear.

I may not be able to afford brisket for the smoker this summer, but after enough Bapples, another slice off the smoked bologna log will still hit pretty good. Cheers, Michiana. This is Real Rock 103.9, The Bear. The Bear.

0: 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But we've been giving them away all day today, and there's one more opportunity. It's going to happen shortly after the 6 o'clock news. If you've been around the 6 o'clock news on a free ticket Thursday, you know exactly when it's going to happen. If not, just trust me, it's going to happen shortly after the 6 o'clock news. One more chance, all right? One more keyword that I'm going to give you right around 6 p.m. You be here, you win them tickets, you have yourself a good time. All right, man, it's been a free ticket Thursday all day today. One more shot, Evanescence from 103.9 The Bear.
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Deftones, 103.9 The Bear. What are you planning to do this weekend, man? You having a cookout? You having a little bit of a barbecue? Planning on cooking up some hot dogs this weekend? Well, not to do on your good times, but the Physicians Committee for Responsible Medicine, they got some things to say about those hot dogs that maybe you should think about before you grill them up and give them out to people that you care about. We'll discuss here in a couple minutes. Breaking Benjamin, it's 103.9 The Bear.

0: New Bear Rock from Five Finger Death Punch, 103.9 The Bear. That's a group of people that are definitely going to be having some hot dogs over the weekend, man, celebrating America. Are you going to be one of those people? If so, maybe you want to pay attention to this. A new study has been released courtesy of the Physicians Committee for Responsible Medicine, showing how unaware Americans are when it comes to eating hot dogs. The study found that more than half of the respondents said that they eat hot dogs about once a month, and 90% of them didn't seem to know anything about the dangers of processed food and the accompanying risks of cardiovascular disease and certain cancers. Yes, they did. Yes, they absolutely did. We live in America, all right? There isn't a food in this country that doesn't cause heart problems or cancer. So real quick, just let me respond to the Physicians Committee of Responsible Medicine for everybody that's planning to have a good time this weekend. Shut up, nerds.
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0: 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It's when Drew plays something new.
1: It is the 6 o'clock news, man. I got some new stuff for you, and I want to know what you think about it. Like we always do, give this song a listen whenever you make up your mind. Take out your cell phone, text the word good or the word bad to 574-254-1039. We'll tally them up. We will see how it goes according to you. This artist today out of Mexico, she has, two full-length albums out as of right now. Started back in, 2018. She's currently signed to the record label that is founded by the guitar player from Korn, Brian Head Welch, so take that for what you will. He also features on a couple of songs on her new stuff. Not this particular one, but I want you to give this particular one a listen and text good or bad to 574-254-1039. Artist is called Zana. Song is called The Archer. Give a listen. Let me know. 6 o'clock news, 103.9 The Bear.

There you go, my friend. 6 o'clock news tonight, Zana. Song is called The Archer. What do you think about it? Too heavy? Not heavy enough? What's the vibe? Take out your cell phone, text the good or bad to 574-254-1039. We'll count them up and see what happens. Give you about 15 minutes to get your votes in. Maybe something else happened between then and now. Who knows? Be around just in case. Everlast. It's 1039 The Bear.

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1: Excuse me one more time. 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Text the keyword 6, S-I-X, to 574-254-1039. 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

0: Nickelback, 103.9 The Bear, 6 o'clock news, a little bit ago, man, Zahna, name of the artist, Z-A-H-N-A, and that's how you spell it if you want to look it up. Song was called The Archer, want to see what you thought about it, and thought it was, it's all right, it's all right, 76% thumbs up on that one, so not a huge great score, but it does get the thumbs up. It is a win. As mentioned, she has 2 full-length albums out as of right now, a couple of songs out there featuring Head from Korn, so you can check that out if that's your vibe. Either way, thumbs up, moderate thumbs up tonight. We'll do this again on Monday. I'll play you something new. You tell me if it's good or if it's bad. It's a 6 o'clock news. It's 103 on the Bear.
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2: Today's real rocker of the day is a man named Ben Wright from South Bend. He's a merchandiser with United Beverage. He's been married to his wife, Taylor, for nearly 12 years. That's how you do it, man. If you're going to mention your wife, make sure you say by name. Otherwise, I'm going to call you out on that one. He's also got two kids with her, Oliver and Ray Lynn. Dude, he's naming off her. This guy's got it down. This man has got it down. He's been listening to the Bear for a long-ass time. Big fan of Jason Lee and Cluck, myself, Lou Morgan, all of us. His playlist has things like Hinder on it, Limp Bizkit, Bad Omen, Chevelle, Bring Me the Horizon. Rising Bear Tooth. Congratulations, Ben Wright from South Bend. 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Doing it all correctly, your wife and children should be very proud of you. If you're going to be the next Real Rock of the Day, text the word rocker to 574-254-1039. Talk about stuff that you're into and play bands you like a Hinder.

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0: New Bear Rock from 3 Days Grace, 103.9 The Bear. Wrapping it up for me, my friends. I'm going to take off up out of here. All-American Weekend will kick off shortly after a hard drive here in a little bit. So enjoy yourself. Have a good time. Be safe. Look. Very dangerous weekend. Be safe. Like, do some dumb stuff. Make some poor life choices. But be safe about it, all right? Have fun. Most importantly, my friends, and try not to die.
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0: 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Thank you to the band's Johannes Eckerstrom for joining me as special guest tonight, talking about producer Jay Rustin, who was there with the band when I flew out to join them early last year in Dresden, Germany, as they were finishing the recording of the latest album. By the way, very happy birthday to Johannes, 40 years old tonight. And if you hit the Hard Drive Radio socials, you can see some of my music memorabilia, including passes and posters from Avatar.
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0: 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They are why your dog will be peeing on the carpet the next few nights.